0: Your weekend,
1: ladies and gentlemen,
0: starts now. We know what you need, we know what you want, and you want it now. A massive music weekend with PD Radio. Amsterdam.

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0: 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You know I'm just a with Lee Everest. 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
1: ladies and gentlemen,
0: starts now. We know what you need, we know what you want, and you want it now. A massive music weekend with PD Radio, Amsterdam's number one LG.

I don't see it as being unhealthy as a phenomenon. The fact that you can go to a place and dance and identify and whatever, you know, I mean, and move, just the physical aspect of disco is a very healthy thing, you know?

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